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10: It's Dee Dee in the morning, and if you missed the show,
11: 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He said, I love old school romance, and that's just not a thing for our generation anymore.
10: He's right. Oh. Old school love.
11: I guess you wonder where best. I've been.
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11: 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Go I ahead. Searched to find ahead, love within.
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1: 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It was a good one.
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2: I gotta feed the streets. 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

0: $4.99 a month. Dial pound 250, say Mike Rowe. That's pound 250, say Mike Rowe. And happy birthday to us.
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Let's get the party started. 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That's when I knew that your heart was scarring. 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

0: Yeah. 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
3: It's Dee Dee in the morning, and if you missed the show...
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1: It's Dee Dee in the morning, and if you missed the show,
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2: 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My friends wonder
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0: want kids anytime in his future. Mm. Young Thug said he was basically a dummy for getting that vasectomy did.
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2: 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God gonna slap them. 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You gonna...
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0: The reasoning behind it is crazy.
3: Young Thug.
0: Yes.
3: Ah, thank you for the laugh this morning. Thank you.
0: Yeah.
3: And I'm sure everybody across America enjoyed that laugh. I hope y'all just go on and laugh.
0: Thanks.
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3: 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All right. Well, good morning. Good Tuesday morning to you. Dee Dee in the Morning. Appreciate you listening to our show. Let's kick this morning off right. I see Trey G right now. He's here to tell us what's trending.
0: Ooh, I think the president of the United States is going to be upset about this one.
3: What?
0: If he's listening, he definitely going to cut his radio down. There has been a petition started to rename Trump Tower Street.
3: Stop.
0: You saw that?
3: I heard.
0: After Barack Obama.
3: In Chicago.
0: Yeah, they say it's gaining some serious traction too now. They say a petition to rename the Chicago street where Trump Tower sits as Barack Hussein Obama Avenue has garnered tens of thousands of signatures.
3: Hand me that. I need to sign. I need to put my name on it. Hand me that now.
0: Hand me that.
3: Y'all send me that. I'm going to put my name on it.
0: Yeah.
3: Put my name, my mama name, my cousin name, my brother name.
0: I don't think you can do that. No, you can't do that.
3: I'm
0: going
3: to send it to everybody in the family. I'm amassing that. Go. Y'all sign this now.
0: There you go. They say this game is some real traction, so we shall see what happens with it.
3: Man. I thought you were going to also say, you know, a new survey came out, and they said the most popular living president is Barack former Obama. President Barack Obama.
0: Believe it.
3: Oh, and they said Trump going to lose his mind.
0: Believe it.
3: Yeah. All right, y'all. Listen, coming up, we got the five things you need to know to start your day. Next, it's Dee Dee in the Morning.
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0: All right, so good morning to you. It's Didi in the morning on this Tuesday, June 23rd. We got to get right to the five things you need to know to start today.
1: Number one.
2: The five things you need to know right now on Didi in the morning.
0: First thing you need to know, by the way, we're all here. J. Cruz, Trey G, and comedian J.J. Williamson. Hey, listen, let's talk about this, though. Did y'all see this? Former President Obama is warning all of us against losing faith in democracy. Take a listen.
3: When we lose faith in each other, when we stop believing that voting matters, that citizenship matters, that our collective voices matter, that how we treat each other no longer matters, then we give away our power to decide our own futures. We open the door to the most ruthless or the most careless or the most fearful among us, who see some groups and some people as more equal than others. And see government as nothing more than a way to divvy up the spoils and punish enemies and keep those who are different in their place. I do not believe that is the story of America that prevails in the end. I don't believe it because for us to give in now, after all this country's been through, to cynicism and division would be a betrayal of our founding ideas. And I remain convinced that the overwhelming majority of Americans feel the same way. We want to find a way to turn towards each other again, not further away.
0: That was beautiful.
4: Wow.
0: Yo, man.
4: Very well said.
0: Don't you miss somebody with that presidential, you know, 100%. Attitude, demeanor, conversation, right. Leadership, all of it.
4: Yeah.
0: All of it.
4: Yeah.
0: You miss it. I'm telling you, if you go to the museum, when you go, because everyone should, and again, located
5: Absolutely.
0: On the south side of Chicago, when you go, you're going to feel that feeling that you felt when he got elected. You really, for a lot of people, and then you'll see the unity and the cries, and it's going to give you a really beautiful feeling, I promise you.
4: Crazy. And then to see where we are now is insane.
0: Right. It really is. Yeah. JJ, what you got?
5: Ladies and gentlemen, y'all know the NBA Finals is over now. They're getting ready for the draft today and tomorrow on Wednesday. So, man, shout out to the players whose lives are about to change, man. They are following their dreams, getting ready to get drafted. And breaking news, my man from Milwaukee Bucks has ended their relationship with Giannis Antetokounmpo. Did I say it right, Trey?
4: Just about. You was right there.
5: Okay, well, I think y'all know. Let me just go and break it down. The Greek Freak.
0: Yeah. There you go,
5: they there you say go. He will be traded before the draft take place. And the two final teams and the running to get him is the Boston Celtics and the Miami Heat.
4: Damn.
5: Yeah, so those are two finals right there, man.
0: Trey,
5: so
0: you were hoping your team, the Dallas Mavericks, were going to get him?
4: I wanted to see Giannis in Dallas. Dang, man.
5: That would have been dope, that man. But I really think he's going to go team up with Jason Tatum in Boston.
0: All right.
4: Yeah, that'd be dope, too. I ain't going to lie. Yeah, can we talk about real quick, Lotto and Monica? They actually sat down, did an interview, and they were speaking about basically motherhood. You know, Lotto just became a new mom, and Monica had to stop and give her a little advice on the podcast.
6: I definitely plan on giving my people more of my time, and I think now that I got a daughter, I look at my time different.
7: Yeah, don't take time for granted. You know,
6: yeah.
7: I lost my father yesterday,
6: mm-hmm.
7: and I told you I was going to be here. So I'm on my way.
6: Which I can't believe it.
7: I'm on my way.
6: And I told you, take your time. I'm here. I don't got nowhere to be. And I love mom so much.
7: Yeah, I love you. And I'm proud of you. I feel like if your word means nothing, what else do you have? Because there were times where I didn't have number one records.
6: Yeah.
7: I didn't have all the money I used to have. But everybody that is in my life, they still come around because they know I'm on the way.
6: Yeah.
7: And I'm so proud of you. Everything that you've done has made everybody from where we're from proud. And hold your head high. Every time you live your life, because we won't always get it right, but it's all divine timing. Nothing that's happening in your life is by chance. Mm-hmm. It was supposed to happen.
6: Yeah.
7: It was supposed to be
6: Why
7: you.
6: Why are you making me emotional?
7: Because I want you to know it, because I saw how hard they were on you.
6: Mm-hmm.
7: And it's not fair.
0: That was nice. I like that.
4: I think Monica has fully embraced that role of being
0: auntie and the mentor.
4: Yes, of being an auntie / mentor.
0: I thought she embraced auntie when she first sang that song, "Before You Walk Out My Line." Remember, she was.
4: Yeah. Monica always seems like she has an old soul for
0: always.
4: Sure.
0: Always.
4: Yeah, see, like she has.
5: And she always has some old shoes on, too.
0: Stop, JJ. Like them white ones.
5: The white ones, boy, with them stockings.
0: No. Oh my gosh.
4: Can we talk about the movies, going to the movies? They say Hollywood is having its best box office since before the pandemic. Toy Story 5 opened up and made about $312 million globally, is what they said. So people still want to see what Buzz Lightyear and old Woody doing.
0: Well, this is good to know, though, that the box office is doing better, because remember at one point they were trying to say that no one was going to the movies anymore and they were going to get rid of movie theaters.
4: Yeah.
0: We're back in the movie theater. I like it.
5: Which is good. I like it too.
4: I love going to a good movie.
0: Me too.
4: Love it.
0: Me too. Did I just go recently? What movie did I go see?
4: Ain't no telling.
0: Okay. I'll think about it. It was just recently, though.
4: I can't remember.
0: Okay.
4: With you, you might have went to go see the polygamist.
0: All right. Hey, listen, everybody. Coming up, we got $1,000 for you. Answer 10 questions correctly and win cash. Next, it's Dee Dee in the morning. 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
1: On I-70 eastbound, looking good right now between Hagerstown and Frederick. No delays, no accidents or incidents. 270, though, is very slow from Route 85 down to an accident near Route 80 that was moved over to the right shoulder. After that, you're in good shape on 270 south. Route 15 north and southbound between Emmitsburg and Frederick. No delays, no accidents or incidents. Route 40 east and west between Hagerstown and Frederick looks good. Westbound to Hagerstown and then west of Interstate 8170 looks good both ways, east and westbound between Hancock and Hagerstown. 81 southbound from Shippensburg into Chambersburg through Greencastle and into Hagerstown, no delays. South of that down toward Martinsburg and Winchester, we're good. Northbound 81, no problems. That's traffic and you're up to date.
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trying to cover it up like a quilt. 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

0: from Shippensburg into Chambersburg through Greencastle and into Hagerstown, no delays. South of that, down toward Martinsburg and Winchester. We're good. Northbound 81, no problems. That's traffic, and you're up to date.
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let's get the party started. 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That's when I knew that your heart was scarring. 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

0: 9 brown eyes.
1: Good morning, it's Didi in the morning on this Tuesday. Everybody is here, but listen, Trey G needs to talk to us about something. And I saw this online. Who is the producer who passed away? They said, is he the producer of Sexy Red?
2: Tay Keith. Okay. Yeah, so he did work with Sexy Red a heck of a whole lot, man. Right. Tay Keith is his name. He is one of the youngest in the game, but he actually did a lot of things in the hip-hop industry, right? Mm-hmm. Like, he was a producer for a lot of the songs that you hear on radio right now.
3: He had one of those famous drops, too, right?
2: Oh,
3: that you know so much. Tay Keith,
2: F these people up.
3: Right. So, if you aren't familiar, you probably heard that before.
2: Of course, of course. Now, and you probably are familiar, you just don't realize that
3: exactly.
2: Tay Keith is behind a lot of the music that is actually at these parties that is celebrated today.
1: Okay.
2: You hear him at NBA games,
1: really?
2: Football games, man. All type of stuff. And with Clive Davis and Tay Keith both passing, I do want to actually make sure I mention that legend as well.
1: Yeah. Right.
2: Clive Davis was another legend that passed at the age of 94, but Tay Keith was a young legend, I feel like. He passed at the age of, I believe, 33.
3: Oh, wow.
2: Yeah, if I'm not mistaken. Yeah, if I'm not mistaken. His girlfriend actually found him when she did a welfare check. On him, and he had passed away.
1: Mm.
2: Now, if you don't know who Tay Keith is, I want to familiarize you with him.
1: Okay.
2: He came out with probably one of the biggest songs of a generation, and this one right here.
4: Make this here with all the ice on in the
2: Sicko Mode, like Travis Scott was a Tay Keith production.
1: Wow, I didn't know that.
2: And that was one of the biggest songs. Tay Keith, of course, Drake, Travis Scott. Probably a huge song that's played at festivals all across seas, everything else, right?
1: Mm-hmm.
2: How about this one? Another Tay Keith song. Him and Drake collaborated a heck of a whole lot, including this one. If you're reading this, it's too late. Pulling back the curtain.

0: when Going Bad, Meek Mill, Drake, that is the song that they actually squashed the beef over.
1: It was the greatest rekindleship song ever.
0: Yeah.
2: Rekindleship?
1: It was, though.
0: It was so good, you had to make a word
1: right.
0: up.
1: Exactly.
2: Yeah. That's
0: how good. But you the know, word sound real.
2: Yeah, rekindleship?
0: Rekindleship.
2: No, it didn't.
0: It don't?
2: It does. It does, too.
0: I'm going to tell you this, you better enunciate when you say it.
2: Yeah, you're right.
0: Because you can't rekindleship.
2: Fast, say it three times.
0: No, because I like my job.
1: Right.
0: And I started too, but I like my job. So shouts out to Tay Keith, man. Legendary producer
1: Rest in
0: the
1: peace.
0: Game. Rest in peace to him. He will be severely missed in the hip-hop industry.
1: Do we know what happened?
0: Not yet. Not 100% yet. But there are rumors out there.
2: All right. Thank you very much for that. 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All right. 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
3: I-70 eastbound is moving smoothly from Hagerstown to Frederick. No delays. 270 is still very slow from Route 80 down to the truck scales. Along the way, there was an early morning accident on 270 southbound after Route 80 off the road now. Route 15 north and southbound between Thurmont and Frederick is moving smoothly. Very slow on Route 15 in Loudoun County, both ways in the Luckett's area. Route 40 east and west between Hagerstown and Frederick, no delays. Westbound 70 from Frederick to Hagerstown, and continuing west of Interstate 81 toward Hancock should find no problems. 81 southbound looks good. Chambersburg into Greencastle through Hagerstown, then down toward Martinsburg and Winchester. No delays. Northbound 81 throughout the region is moving smoothly. That's traffic, and you're up to date.
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0: Hey, good morning. It's Didi in the morning. I need to ask you guys a question. I need some help right now. I think I messed up my algorithm on Instagram.
1: Oh, no.
0: You could do this, right? Yeah. Have you guys ever messed up your algorithm?
2: Absolutely.
0: Yeah. You've done it. What have you done?
2: So sometimes, like, if I'm liking too much of one thing, then first of all, it'll just show me that in my algorithm, okay, my For You page.
0: Okay. Well, yeah. I didn't even like this, but what happened was, but I was enjoying it.
2: Yeah.
0: It was some fight videos.
2: Yep.
0: God dang it. Listen. After that woman at the Knicks parade in New York that pulled the woman down and they started fighting and she twerked and this and that. Y'all remember?
3: That was a good one.
0: Okay.
3: That was a good one.
0: That was the black woman. Okay. That had the tattoo in the middle of her neck.
2: Yeah. Mm-hmm. Yeah.
0: The one that I even wanted to say to Karen. Hey, Karen.
2: Okay.
0: We don't F with her.
2: We get it.
0: Any woman with an eye tattoo in the middle of her neck and then another one right here on her chest right below it.
1: Needs to be left alone.
0: You don't mess with them, Karen.
2: We get it, man.
0: Okay. That's the other part. Okay, so let me tell you what happened. Because I enjoyed that video last week,
2: yeah,
0: and every time it kept popping up, I would rewatch it, right?
2: Right.
0: Well, now all I get are fight videos on my algorithm. And the problem is, I'm enjoying them.
2: See?
0: I'm enjoying them.
2: That's the problem. You keep looking at them, so the algorithm going to keep putting them in front of you.
0: Okay, so listen. So then there was these women who got into a fight over a parking spot.
2: Oh, God.
0: This is the crazy part, y'all. People are getting into fights over dumb stuff.
3: Dumbest.
0: There was two black women and two white women getting into a fight over a parking spot.
2: Uh-uh.
0: The two black women drugged these women.
2: Mm-hmm.
0: I mean, drugged them across the floor, slung her around them with their hair.
2: Oh, God.
0: It was horrible.
2: Uh-huh.
0: It was horrible. One guy even said, "We told you, Karen, don't mess with them two silverbacks." He called these two women.
2: No.
0: I promise you.
3: Well,
0: hold on a second.
3: It.
0: They were thick. Nonetheless, it was another one when I went, "Karen,
2: yeah,
0: why are you effing with these two?
3: They picked the wrong people.
0: You don't play with them two right there."
2: The name of your content sounds like, or your For You page should be F Around and Found Out.
0: Okay. Well, that is one of them. Hold on a second. Yeah. Guess what it is? All of a sudden, this new one in my algorithm said it's called Leave Black People Alone. It now came up in my algorithm, and I started watching it. Yeah. Leave Black People Alone.
2: Absolutely.
0: Y'all. Oh, my God. I think it's called Leave Black People Alone TV.
2: Shut up.
3: No, period. There's a lot of clips out there where black people aren't being left alone.
0: They're not.
2: I will say this, too. When I get the liking too many pictures of women, my algorithm or my For You page, it'd be nothing but thick, fine, Latina, and black, and just women.
0: But here's the problem. I didn't like anything.
2: Yeah, but see, the thing is, if you click it, like Big Brother be listening.
0: Oh. Yeah.
2: Big Brother be listening. So when you talk about like a hammock or if you talk about a barbecue grill and you start to see that in your ads.
0: Wait a minute. Our phones are thinking now.
2: Yes.
3: And I swear, if you come past the video, if you stay on it a little too long, now it thinks you like it, right? It hooked you. Okay, it stayed on it for more than a second or two. Okay, give him more of that.
2: What you don't do is click the video, because once you click it, it's now like, oh, she liked it.
0: Oh, then that may be my problem, because anytime now I see a fight, I stop and watch it.
2: Yeah.
0: Because I'm going, who's fighting like this? Yeah. Like, what is going on?
3: Facebook does this thing where it asks you, are you interested in these kind of videos? And you get to pick yes or no.
0: Okay.
2: You know who started this, though? Yeah. I feel like
0: who?
2: TikTok.
0: Why? What
2: TikTok
0: do you mean?
2: Started it because TikTok is their algorithm is built like that. It will basically put whatever you like in front of you. And so Instagram started to test a new algorithm, like kind of like track.
3: Yeah.
2: And then now they do the same thing, but they just go over the board with it.
3: It's a lot.
0: Okay.
3: I do like the option though.
0: I just put my open up my phone and guess what? There's a fight.
2: There's
0: a fight.
2: You know what you got to do? You got to start liking like Elmo stuff.
0: Let me tell you what mine is full of. My algorithm.
3: Church.
0: My algorithm is full of, let me tell you what's so funny. It's full
3: Bloody
0: of
3: lips.
0: Basically fights and aliens.
2: We should do that one of these days. We should show what our For You page and algorithm is full of. Mine is full of workout videos. The Polygamist is on mine. I'm not going to lie to you. World Cup is on mine. And I ain't going to lie, women.
3: All right.
0: Yeah.
3: All right.
0: Okay.
3: I got women.
2: Women.
3: I got superheroes.
2: Yeah.
3: And I got aliens.
0: Okay. All right. I'm just tripping. Okay. I was like, my God.
2: Hold on.
0: What is yours?
2: Damn, these wings look good.
3: I was going to say, you ain't got no wings? You have to have chicken tenders on there.
2: Damn, these wings look good.
0: Okay, all right. You know, mine is, yeah, you don't even want to see what's on mine.
3: Conspiracies.
2: I do want to see aliens.
0: Here's a conspiracy about certain people who are currently frozen in liquid nitrogen tanks.
3: Absolutely.
0: That came up on my...
2: I'm not surprised.
0: Yeah,
3: right next to...
2: I'm not surprised.
3: Dee Dee's Dope Adventure.
0: Yeah, it's crazy, y'all. This is crazy. Anyways, be careful on what you like on social media and what you speak about, because for some reason, like I said, mine is all about fights.
2: Facts.
0: All right, it's Dee Dee in the morning. All right, so you're trying to get around Hagerstown, huh? Let's see what's up with that traffic. 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
1: I-70 eastbound is moving smoothly from Hagerstown to Frederick. No delays. 270 is still very slow from Route 80 down to the truck scales. Along the way, there was an early morning accident on 270 southbound after Route 80 off the road now. Route 15 north and southbound between Thurmont and Frederick is moving smoothly. Very slow on Route 15 in Loudoun County, both ways in the Luckett's area. Route 40 east and west between Hagerstown and Frederick, no delays. Westbound 70 from Frederick to Hagerstown, and continuing west of Interstate 81 toward Hancock should find no problems. 81 southbound looks good. Chambersburg into Greencastle through Hagerstown, then down toward Martinsburg and Winchester, no delays. Northbound 81 throughout the region is moving smoothly. That's traffic, and you're up to date.
4: 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Hagerstown's summer soundtrack is Live 96.7.
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13: 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All right, it's Didi in the Morning looking for Trey G to find out what is trending with Trey this morning.
14: Hey, so Jay-Z fans are kind of rejoicing just a tad bit.
13: Uh-huh.
14: You know, he's been going through his little controversy. With
13: he ain't going through nothing.
14: You don't think so?
13: No.
14: Okay, right on. Well, there's been a lot of conversation, at least, about reasonable about the 30th year anniversary.
13: Oh, that thing.
14: Yeah, being in Target. Yeah. Well, now he's actually doing a really good deed. Brooklyn Public Library is releasing a free Jay-Z 30th limited edition library card coming June 25th, the same day as the Reasonable Doubt 30th year anniversary is what they're saying. So Brooklyn libraries all across the city will have this Jay-Z limited edition library card that you can actually purchase and use.
13: And he's not doing this just to cover up the fact that he teamed up with Target and it looks bad. Okay? That's not why he's
15: I found out about Target. We need to have that conversation.
13: Oh, but
14: do we?
15: Well, yeah, we do. But let me just say that shouts out to the Brooklyn Library. Remember, what was that, about a year and a half ago or so, they did the Jay-Z a museum type thing. I went to it. Remember I told you guys I went to go see it. It was so dope and all that kind of stuff. So it's pretty cool that
16: the library
15: is doing that.
14: I think that's why they're doing the actual cars, because they had the museum. You know, they had handwritten.
15: And hold on a second. When I tell you it put that museum on the map, like everybody was lining up to see to see that exhibition that they had for Jay-Z. It was really dope. So anyways, shouts out to the Brooklyn Library. Hey, listen, everybody. Coming up, here's the deal. We're going to settle a debate on our dope discussion about a dad's punishment for his son. And we want to know what you think. Fellas, y'all better listen up at this.
14: Uh-oh.
15: And mamas, tell us if you think that a dad went too far in this punishment. It's on the way. It's Didi in the Morning.
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0: if you don't start running, we're going to go 3 miles. So you better start running because you don't know when I'm going to tell you to stop. You don't want to listen? We run. Mm. I'm driving 3 miles per hour. You should be going at 8 or 9 miles per hour right now. Go. I'm at 4 miles. I'm at 5. Mm. I'm at 6. There we go. Now we moving. Run. Discipline. That's how you going to learn it.
1: Mm.
2: Sheesh.
1: What are y'all's thoughts on that? Did he go too far?
2: 2 a.m.?
1: At 2 a.m. He woke his son up, and this was a form of punishment, and then also filmed it. Mm. So a lot of people are out here talking about it, and they think it's too much. You all think it's too harsh?
2: Go ahead, JJ.
3: Just a tad bit. I mean, I ain't going to lie. If I was that man's son, I would have ducked through some houses real quick. Real quick. No. I've been like, Daddy, you ain't got practice today?
2: Mm-mm. Mm-mm. Not pregnant. See, I think it was more than okay. I think it was more than okay. Sometimes you gotta, like, you know, discipline your kids in that way for them to understand, you know, they did wrong. I don't think he went over the top with it either. You know what I'm saying? Mm-hmm. He didn't put his hands on them. He not beating them overly. You know what I'm saying? Like, he literally is making them exercise.
1: Well, here's what some people are saying.
3: Damn, at 2 o'clock in
1: the
3: morning.
1: That's what a lot of people are saying. You're doing this at 2 a.m. in the morning. A lot of people were wondering about, you know, the they said perfect form until he collapses.
2: Oh, yeah.
1: Because you
2: got
1: him running too far. Some people said that, you know, posting it online and videoing his son while he's in the car watching his kid. A lot of people felt like that was horrible parenting. What did y'all think?
2: I'm going to say this. My stepdad, whenever I didn't mow the yard on Saturday morning, he would make me get up early Sunday, early as he wanted me to. He would make me get up early Sunday morning and mow that damn yard. You know what I'm saying? Mm-hmm. Him waking up or waking his son up at 2 a.m. to go running, I don't think it's that bad of a thing. He also said, too, they've ran early in the morning like that before for fun. At 12 a.m. on the pier and stuff like that. So I don't think even him waking him up at 2 a.m. is that bad of a thing.
1: Mm-hmm.
3: Now, if you're going to do it for fun, then I got that type of energy to have fun. But, man, you mad, and I'm mad now, man. I ain't for the run right now.
1: Yep. All right, well, listen, I'm going to open up the phones right now, and I want to get everybody's thoughts because I'm telling you, it really has divided the Internet, right?
2: Sure.
1: But a lot of people are saying they don't agree with it, that he made his young son, former NFL player Brandon Marshall, made his young son run at 2 a.m. in the morning as punishment for not listening. And a lot of people are saying they didn't think it was great. A lot of people have said some praised it, but then others said it crossed the line.
2: I'll say this one last thing, too. Him as a black dad, if that's how he chose to discipline his son, I think that is okay. That's between me and my son.
1: All right, is it effective parenting or too extreme?
2: I think it's effective.
1: You think it's effective?
2: I say it's effective.
1: JJ?
3: Too extreme.
1: Whoa, all right. Man. Too extreme. That's what a lot of people are saying. So we want to know what you guys think about this. What are your thoughts? It's dividing the Internet. This man filmed his son, made him run at 2 a.m. in the morning for not listening. I just don't. You want to run because you ain't listening to me. I need you to run. Okay.
2: Yes.
1: All right.
2: Bet you won't do it no more. Yeah.
1: Yeah.
2: Yeah. Mm. Get on them walls and do some planks.
1: I just remember when I cussed at my mama and I used my mouth, she said, I'm going to wash your mouth out with soap.
3: Yeah.
2: It's even worse.
1: No, hold on a second. She never did, but she threatened it. You know, you'd be scared. All right, I'm just trying to figure and liking why you ain't listening, so now go run. All right, listen. What are your thoughts on this, with this man making his son run at 2 a.m. in the morning as a form of discipline for not listening to him? And some people said, no, they don't agree with it. Was it good parenting or was it extreme parenting? All right. Let us know what you think right now at 833. Talk to Didi.
2: That's 833-825-5233.
1: 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Let's see what's up with that traffic. 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
4: I-70 eastbound is looking good right now from Hagerstown to Frederick in the Frederick area. Northbound route 15 is pretty slow from Jefferson Street up to Rosemont Avenue. Southbound 15 slows from Liberty Road now down to Patrick Street. 270 still very slow from Route 80 down toward the truck scales. Westbound on 70, Frederick to Hagerstown, we're doing okay. Northbound on 81. There's a delay that forms right at the exit for Halfway Boulevard, and it takes you up almost to Route 40. Southbound 81 is moving smoothly, and then south of I-70, no problems on 81 southbound down toward Martinsburg and Winchester. That's traffic, and you're up to date.
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0: in the morning, so we were talking about this. Former NFL player Brandon Marshall is dividing the internet. He filmed his son running out on the street, running, just running, at 2 a.m. in the morning. He was in the car. Mm-hmm. The son was outside of the car running.
1: Yeah.
0: And a lot of people are like, wait a minute, what's going on? Well, he said his son wasn't listening to him, so this was a form of discipline. A lot of people are trying to figure out, did it cross the line? Is this effective parenting or extreme parenting, too extreme? What are your thoughts? Hey, good morning. Who's this?
2: This is Stephanie.
0: Stephanie, what do you think about this? Is this effective parenting or too extreme?
2: It's 100% effective. Mm. This is why. This is a black man raising a black boy in this current state of the United States of America. That little black boy, it's summertime, right? Mm-hmm. These kids like to stay up until the middle of the night playing the video game. If you could stay up till the middle of the night playing the video game, you could get up at 2 a.m. and go run because you're not listening. These whoopings ain't working. We need different parenting, disciplinary action, and I have no problem with it. Go black man, raise this little black boy, because if you don't like doing this, I bet you next time you go and listen.
1: That's a good point.
0: All right, Stephanie. What? Stephanie point. Broke it down. Thank you very much for your call. I appreciate that. Here is Steven. Hey, Steven, a lot of people are criticizing this NFL player, former NFL player, Brandon Marshall, for making his son run as a form of discipline at 2 a.m. in the morning. Was this right here effective parenting or too extreme?
3: Nah, it was effective. That's the best way instead of putting hands on them.
1: Mm-hmm. Yeah, I agree.
0: Okay.
4: Steven, let me ask you this real quick. What would have been another option outside of getting up at 2 o'clock in the morning and just running?
3: Put my hands on.
0: Okay, all right.
4: Oh, damn. Now, where is it? Okay.
0: Next, JJ.
4: Look, he didn't say paint or go cut the grass or put a new roof up or nothing.
1: At all. Steven said, let me say it to you in French. Le belt.
4: Le ass.
0: All right. Jay, Steven, thank you. Thank you, Steven.
1: Le ass whooping.
0: That was honest, wasn't it?
1: Yeah, it was.
4: He said, put the hands on.
0: Oh, God.
4: And he was going to go to jail.
0: All right. Tony, we want to know this. You know, what do you think about this? This former NFL player, Brandon Marshall, filming his son at 2 a.m. in the morning as a form of discipline, have him running while he was in the car. The son was running on the side. Some people say it was horrible, unnecessary, extreme parenting. Do you think it was good parenting or extreme?
3: It was good parenting because simple fact is we don't know what the son did. Mm. I have a son locked up right now.
0: Oh. Right. Well, they said, hold on a second, Tony.
3: 2 o'clock in the morning.
0: Oh, you should have. How did you discipline that son?
3: I mean, I tried to tell him what I already knew about what was going on. I mean, I'm 48, he's 20-something, so I tried to at least teach him and tell him what's going on.
0: Mm-hmm. But you never did discipline him like that?
3: Not like that.
0: Yeah. What was your disciplinary actions? What did you do, Tony?
3: Well, I might take away things he liked or not let him go where he needs to go or wanted to go.
0: Mm-hmm. You never put your hands on him, though, or anything?
1: Tony could answer yes or no.
4: No, he. Anytime you say, that means, I have.
1: He had to build up to the line.
0: Hey, Tony, thank you. Hold on a second, JJ. What'd he say?
4: He said,
0: And that means what? Yes.
4: I did. Hey, he thought about it. He's like, I wonder if the police listen.
0: All right. Hey, listen. Yeah, we gotta take more calls coming up. Here it is, everybody. We're talking about former NFL player Brandon Marshall dividing the internet for filming his son running at 2 a.m. as a form of discipline, you guys. So we want to know this. Is it did it cross the line? Is it effective parenting or too extreme? What are your thoughts right now at 833? Talk to Didi.
1: That's 833-825-5233.
0: It's Didi in the morning. 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
5: I-70 eastbound is looking good right now from Hagerstown to Frederick in the Frederick area. Northbound Route 15 is pretty slow from Jefferson Street up to Rosemont Avenue. Southbound 15 slows from Liberty Road now down to Patrick Street. 270 still very slow from Route 8. 80 down toward the truck scales. Westbound on 70, Frederick to Hagerstown, we're doing okay. Northbound on 81. There's a delay that forms right at the exit for Halfway Boulevard, and it takes you up almost to Route 40. Southbound 81 is moving smoothly, and then south of I-70, no problems on 81 southbound down toward Martinsburg and Winchester. That's traffic, and you're up to date.
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1: Yeah. Hey, hey.

0: morning. Good morning. It's DD in the morning. And I got everybody here. Trey G, also comedian J.J. Williamson. But J. Cruz, he was out cruising the streets, y'all. He wasn't at home, of course.
1: And listen, as a father, I had a duty to talk to other fathers per Father's Day.
2: Okay.
1: I know it's an after-the-fact thing, but that's what happens. You have to experience the day, and then I got a census of how we feel about Father's Day,
2: absolutely.
1: Right? How was your Father's Day, JJ?
2: Man, it was amazing. I played golf with my best friend, man, and I got some golf shoes from my son.
1: Oh, nice.
2: And my daughter sent me a golf shirt that said, "The best father by par."
1: Oh,
2: by
1: damn.
2: Par
1: sweet.
2: From golf.
0: That is sweet.
2: Best father by par. And he got my initials on the sleeve, man.
0: Okay, so, you know, you sound like you bragging right now.
2: Yeah, I ain't gonna lie. Yeah, man, you know, I'm proud of my...
0: All right.
1: I mean, it was better than mine, so brag.
0: You proud of your
2: seeds? Yeah.
1: It was better than mine.
0: He got two seeds.
2: Two seeds.
0: I can't laugh.
2: Yeah. They grew.
1: Yeah, that's what they do. They definitely grow. So listen, let's take it to the streets. We talking to dads.
3: Yeah, this is Tony from Africa, Nigeria.
0: Yay!
3: Man, I listen to y'all all the time, man. You guys are crazy. Crazy in a good way. Y'all make my day every day.
1: How was your Father's Day?
3: Oh, you know what? When it comes to Father's Day, people don't take Father's Day serious. I don't know what's going on.
1: Why is that?
3: You know, for real, man, when it comes to Mother's Day, we take it so personal. We get everything for our wives. For us, it's like, okay, they don't even give a damn. He's a breadwinner.
0: Right.
3: You know what I mean? Hey, they need to treat us as a king. As a king that we are. They should do better. They should do better.
1: What's your name?
4: Felix.
1: Are you a father?
4: Yeah, I'm a father.
1: How do you feel about Father's Day? Do you feel like we don't get enough love?
4: Not really.
1: Not really? Okay.
4: Yeah, I do.
1: Some fathers feel like we do. It's okay. So you like Father's Day?
4: Yeah, I do.
1: What's the best present you ever gotten on Father's Day?
4: A Gucci shoe.
1: I like that. So you like everything about Father's Day? You think it's perfect?
4: Yes, perfect.
1: All right, my man. We're talking about Father's Day. It happened. I'm talking to a father.
5: Yes.
1: What's your name?
5: Kenny.
1: What you think? What's your daughter's name?
5: Dana.
1: Dana, what do you guys say about your dad for Father's Day?
6: He's amazing.
1: Hey! All right, Dad, let's keep it 100. The truth about being a dad. What do you think?
5: It's good. The good outweighs the bad in the long run.
1: That's your child, right?
5: That's your baby. Yeah, absolutely.
1: Jay Cruz, DD in the morning. We outside for real talking to the dads. How was your Father's Day?
7: It was what Father's Day is. Just a basic meal and a gift card.
1: Is it the most underrated holiday?
7: The lowest rated holiday on the calendar. Mm. We have to put out for Valentine's, Mother's Day, and birthdays. But when it comes to Father's, it's, I forgot to get you this. We don't get any. And we got to cook for ourselves.
1: And tell me your name, Dad.
7: Terrence Wright.
0: All right, y'all stop complaining.
1: Listen.
0: Stop crying, fellas.
1: Listen.
0: Man up.
1: A lot of mixed emotions with this topic when it comes to dads, and it was like on Father's Day, so they were like later on in the day. So a lot of them had a good one, some didn't.
8: You know what I don't like about this conversation, though? When you ask a father, what you want for Father's Day, he'll be like, I don't want nothing. You got to do nothing for me. And then as soon as Father's Day passed, then he give me nothing.
1: Don't women do the same thing?
8: No. They will send you stuff. They will circle stuff. They will leave stuff around the crib. Yeah.
2: They let you know 2 months in advance.
8: Yes.
2: What they want.
8: Yes.
2: Y'all ask us the day before.
0: They'll tell you what they want, and they'll also tell you what they don't want.
8: Facts.
0: Yeah. My mommy's always tell my stepfather, here's what I don't want.
8: The fellas should make it more known. Hey, babe, I want something for Father's Day, and I want something nice.
2: Yeah.
8: Go all out for me.
1: Look, keep telling them, fellas. Father's Day. Are you a father?
4: I'm a father, yep.
1: How was it? How was your Father's Day?
4: It was good, man. Kids showed up.
1: What did they be giving you? Did they get you things that you like?
4: They got the old toolbox, so I took that. Nice meal. Hey, we good.
1: Yeah. Do you think it's appreciated? I feel like it's the worst holiday.
4: We on the back end.
1: Hey, what's your name, Kurt?
9: I'm Zach, man.
1: Are you a dad?
9: Yes.
1: How was your Father's Day?
9: It was good.
1: Your kids take care of you?
9: Yes, they did.
1: You take care of them?
9: Yes, I do.
1: So be honest about being a father.
9: Sometimes it ain't all gravy, you know. It go both ways, you know.
1: Do you feel like you're appreciated as a dad?
9: Yes, I am.
1: It's DD in the morning. It's your boy, Jay Cruz. Are you a dad?
10: Yes, sir.
1: What's your name?
10: Ivory.
1: How was your Father's Day?
10: Blessed.
1: How was your previous Father's Day through the years? I feel like it's one of the worst holidays.
10: Me too.
1: Right. Like, what's the worst present you ever got?
10: Some socks.
1: I can buy my own socks.
10: I need more than that.
1: You want to shout out your kids?
10: Man, shout out to all 8 of my kids and all 22 grandkids, man. I love y'all.
1: Damn! I don't even want to ask if it's the same baby mama.
10: Nah.
1: Okay. Yep. Well, happy Father's Day to you, sir.
8: Dang.
1: Proud dad right there with 8 kids. So, yes.
2: And
1: listen,
2: 22
0: grandkids.
1: Yes.
2: Damn.
1: He's a busy man. Listen, dads out there feel, I'm going to say it was split like 50-50. Every other once in a while, you had a dad who was like super excited, but then you have the other hand. So
2: look, the fact that he got 22 grandkids, that if any one of them have a party, they ain't got to invite nobody but them.
8: Yeah, for real.
1: Family only.
2: It's gonna be packed.
8: Family. That's it.
0: Family only. All right. Thank you for that, Cruz. Appreciate it. Hope all the dads had a wonderful Father's Day, and if not, good luck for next year.
8: Start speaking up, fellas. Good luck next year.
0: It's Dee Dee in the morning. The best part of your morning is coming right back. More Dee Dee in the morning next on Live 96.7.
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0: yes.
1: it too. All right, listen, coming up, we're about to shut the show down next. 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
1: Back to Dee Dee in the morning on Live 96.7. All righty, we're done. The show's over, but what did we learn today? Pew. Let me see. Trey, what you learned?
7: T.I. said versus is poor people activity.
1: He sure did.
7: And then he got on that same internet and tried to clean it up and backtrack.
1: Yes, he did. What about you, Cruz?
8: Mystical Son was interviewed about his father's 20-year sentence for the terrible, heinous acts, and the son just couldn't defend his own dad. He just couldn't do it.
1: All right, and what about you, JJ?
9: And former NBA player Lou
0: Williams said, man, you know, when you pay your agents and pay all these bills, man, mm-hmm. you really don't have a lot of money left.
1: Mm-hmm. The other thing we talked about is Giannis going to Miami, leaving the Milwaukee Bucks and going to Miami. We talked about that. Yep. Mm-hmm. We also talked about the fact that Ryan Coogler

0: He signed a multi-year deal with Netflix.
1: Come on.
0: Congrats. Yep. Yep. And then, of course, Maya was talking about the fact that, nope, she ain't interested in no 50 Cent at all. At all. Yeah, all right? Yeah, yeah. Tomorrow on the show, get ready. We got a dope discussion for you. We also got cash. We got laughs and hot topics and more. So make sure you meet us right back here on DD in the Morning.
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I love it. 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Yeah.

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1: Dougie, y'all told me he been on some positive. 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

0: Hump City's Live 96.7. It's Ryan Smetzer's show on this wonderful Tuesday afternoon. Don't forget, coming up tomorrow, hooking you up with 2 tickets, 2 popcorn passes to Warehouse Cinema's Leitersburg and enter to win for this Warehouse Wednesday. 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
0: Mostly cloudy with a chance for some showers this afternoon. High 77, low 65, 81 and sunny tomorrow. 84 in thundershowers Thursday and 80 in thunderstorms on Friday. That's your Hub City forecast. 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
2: 81 from Hagerstown to Shippensburg, no problems both north and south. 81 from Hagerstown to Martinsburg, you're good to go in both directions. On 70, between Big Pole and Frederick, you're not hitting the brakes eastbound or westbound. Now on 11, from the West Virginia state line to Chambersburg, no crashes in your way. On 9, you're at speed from Hedgesville to Charlestown. And finally, 1630 and 316, no problems. That's traffic and you're up to date.
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2: Mostly cloudy with showers and a high 77, dropping to 65 later tonight. 81 and sunshine tomorrow, 84 and thundershowers Thursday, and 80 and thunderstorms on Friday. That's your Hub City forecast. 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

0: 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It turns out a college kid in London ate way too many of these Wingstop atomic wings and ended up in the King's College Hospital with severe abdominal pain. A CT scan showed that the issue was constipation, and doctors said it was caused by her constantly eating too many of Wingstop's atomic sauce. The hospital gave her pain relief and a two-week supply of laxatives. And look, I love wings. I love a good sauce. I respect the bravery of anyone ordering something called atomic, but if the sauce looks like a military operation, maybe pace yourself. Look, I've got a lot of respect for Wingstop, and atomic sauce is not a casual lifestyle. That's something you visit, not live in. Imagine having to explain at the hospital that the problem is not an accident or an illness or a mystery condition. It's wings. Your stomach really said, you've attempted diplomacy. Now we're involving medical professionals. So you can check out that story over at the LiveWire at live967.com.
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0: 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It's Ryan Spencer's show. Hey, don't forget to go check out our latest episode of the podcast. Adorable cat by the name of Checkers. And we'll have a new one coming your way tomorrow morning, 9 a.m. up on our Facebook page. 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
2: 81 from Hagerstown to Shippensburg, no problems both north and south. 81 from Hagerstown to Martinsburg, you're good to go in both directions. On 70, between Big Pole and Frederick, you're not hitting the brakes eastbound or westbound. Now on 11, from the West Virginia state line to Chambersburg, no crashes in your way. On 9, you're at speed from Hedgesville to Charlestown. And finally, 1630 and 316, no problems. That's traffic, and you're up to date.
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5: Mostly cloudy showers, high 77. Going to cool down to 65 later on tonight, 81. And sunny on Wednesday, 84. And thunder showers Thursday, and 80. And thunderstorms on your Friday. That's your Rub City forecast. Don Tolliver, E85.

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2: 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While they watching us win, another anthem upon the

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1: 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They're taking home ranch. America really looked at global diplomacy and said, what if we led with creamy dipping sauce? And I respect it because ranch has range, wings, fries, pizza, vegetables, chips, quesadillas. Ranch is the friend that shows up to every party and somehow fits in. And a ranch luggage tag says, yes, this is my bag. And yes, I have strong opinions about condiments. Love it. Yeah, a TSA-approved ranch travel kit is the way to go. Fantastic job, Kraft. Fantastic job, TSA. And I love that we are bringing the world together with some creamy dipping sauce.
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11: From Hagerstown to Shippensburg, 81 is clear, both northbound and southbound. Now, between Hagerstown and Martinsburg and 81, northbound there is a crash after Lappin's Road. Traffic is jammed from the West Virginia state line. Now, there is southbound rubbernecking delays. You'll find stop-and-go traffic from Halfway Boulevard past Route 11 in Williamsport. Now, on 70, between Big Pole and Frederick, no issues eastbound. On the westbound side, though, on and off delays between Downsville Pike to 81. 11 from the West Virginia state line to Chambersburg, that's clear. 9, you're at speed from Hedgesville to Charlestown. And no issues on 1630 or 316. That's traffic, and you're up to date.
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0: 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It's Kanye. Flashing Lights. I remember when that first came out. I was in middle school. That's aging me. But either that or aging Kanye. Either of the two. It's Ryan Spencer's show, Live 96.7. Hope you're having an awesome, awesome Tuesday afternoon. Don't forget, coming up tomorrow, we're hooking you up with two tickets, two popcorn passes to Warehouse Cinemas Leitersburg. You can go see Toy Story 5, which also made me feel old, or any of the other amazing movies going on there in theaters. Get entered to win over live96.7.com. We'll draw the winner coming up tomorrow at 5:30. 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
2: On 81 between Hagerstown and Shippensburg, no issues northbound or southbound. But on 81 between Hagerstown and Martinsburg, northbound, there is a crash. After Lappin's Drive, the right lane's blocked there. The traffic is jammed from the West Virginia state line, and that's causing rubbernecking delays. You're going to find on and off delays from Halfway Boulevard past Route 11 in Williamsport. On 70 between Big Pole and Frederick, there's on and off delays westbound between Downsville Pike and 81. On 11, from the West Virginia state line to Chambersburg, no problems. On 9, you're at speed from Hedgesville to Charlestown. And it's clear on 1630 and 316. That's traffic, and you're up to date.
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0: Yeah. 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This is the real thing. 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
0: Showers the rest of the evening, dropping to 65 tonight, 81, and sunny tomorrow, 84. And thunder showers Thursday, 80. And thunder showers on your Friday. That's your Hub City forecast. 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

to chill. Damn. They tryna cover it up like a quilt. 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Kept it 100 on paper like Will. 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